0: 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Respond into Fairfield 10 Industrial Road. Again, 10 Industrial Road in Fairfield for a commercial fire alarm activation. 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

0: 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Where is the fire call?
1: Central 736, it's in Fairfield. 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
0: Appreciate it, thank you.

0: Lane Unit. Response to Barton Drive and Laurel Ave for a blue transformer that is now on fire in that area on Barton.
1: Further than copy.
0: I'll be dispatching fire now.

0: 6-9. The caller said it was Barton and Whale. Just confirm that's West Orange.
1: That's affirmative. Barton and Laurel Avenue is West Orange.
0: 3-2, I'll let him know.
2: From West Caldwell, we will be in service to industrial.

0: 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Cobra Central.
1: C-746. If you guys are clear up there, can you respond down to the Knish? I'm at 6-0.
2: 762, receive.
3: We got the both sides of that road coned off. We'll be clear.
0: Sorry, stand by. Maybe West Orange. We just got a tone, we got no voice. It's at Barton Drive and Laurel Avenue. It's a transformer on fire. 10-4, I'll be responding to check it out. If you could, tone it back out again, please.
4: Right, we're on it.

0: 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Respond to Barton Drive and Laurel Ave for a transformer on fire. Timeout. 2009.
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0: 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They said Merrill Ave and Barton.
1: Ladder 1 driver 250. 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The Bravo side of the building, the whole driveway off limits.
2: Alright, what's the condition over there?
1: 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Got power lines down the entire Bravo side out to industrial.
2: I receive. 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

0: Cat 701. To location, Jim. I'm on a street side in front of number 10 industrial.
1: Got main primary down across the street. No fire arcing at this time.
0: I receive, thank you. I'm going to have ladder one's crew rope that off and then rope off the B-side parking lot as well.
2: You can show both units clear. The residence is secure.
3: Three people, mark it out weather related.
2: Receive. We have anything pending?
3: Negative.

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1: All right, thank you. 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
0: Ladder 1 received.

0: Fairfield from West Caldwell. We've been released. Returning to our town. Central from Engine 12. We're returning to West Caldwell.
1: Central, receive.
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0: Four four one, can you check the loss, please?

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0: You take it to that harassment walk-in and just hold me transporting one female to 15 Central. 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
0: Give you a change of address. Female wanted to be dropped off at her her job, which will be located at 353 Bloomfield Ave. And the mileage, 71712. You can clear me.
1: Steve, 2154.

squad, signal 9-1 for a 60-year-old male fall victim for laceration to his hand. Contact dispatcher 13. Again, West Essex Fire Safety Squad, signal 9-1 for a 60-year-old male fall victim with a laceration to the hand. 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

0: to Roseland Cars, Steve Vaz. We got a call from a Livingston PD advising there is a vehicle, New Jersey Red Zulu 38 uniform, November Delta, hitting in the area of Eisenhower, northbound, wanted individual out of Mine Hill.
1: What do you want it for?
0: Stand by, I'm confirming they're wanted now.

0: 760, it's going to be a child support.
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2: 6, I'm in there.
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1: 6, 1, Central, what was the plate again?
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0: Central, so 6 on the air.
1: Seven,
0: go ahead. Are you guys available for a call on SXL?
1: We saved, yes.
0: Cool. 63 Old Chester Road, 63 Old Chester Road, family female fell with a broken head.
1: Sure, it's

0: Central 746, respond to Soma Terrace in the area of number 22. For the fireworks going off there, landing on the resident at 22's property.
1: 746, receive.
0: Seven 36 is also going to respond. Just got a report of fireworks being set off in the area of Miller Street. West Call is asking if you can check it out.

0: Yeah, I live at 28 Livingston. I didn't notice on Livingston Ave. A few miles on electronic bikes with no lights on. Headed towards Eagle Rock.
1: 11, copy.
2: Some proceeds.

0: Houston, I'm in the air. Four for one.
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0: Hold me here at 15 Miller Street. Try to make contact with the residents. Fireworks is probably going off in the backyard.
1: Where is he?
2: Two one to 27. I'm going to continue working on Eagle Rock if you want to check Harrison or Roseline.
0: Received.

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1: Make contact with the residents. Just hold me here. 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

0: Go ahead. 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They advised me they're no longer going to be doing any more fireworks. They're advised. Steve McClurman.
1: Chrissy. Two nine Papa Zulu Romeo.
2: Six one is here, call back. Six one to Central. We'll have to be clear from that previous call, nothing's showing.
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0: ahead, 6-2.
1: 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Per Caldwell PD, they spoke with those parties. You could show all parties clear.
0: Thank you.
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0: Thank you.

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0: 6, 1. You can start me a police information, GC. I'm going to have a little bit of storm damage to a pole. The pole is operational. I have a pole number for you. A metal, piece of metal broke off from the pole. Please just notify PSC&G.
1: Number.
0: It'll be 642-60042. The piece of metal I placed on the ground near the pole.
1: Thank you.

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1: 67.
0: Can you respond to number 50 Freeman Street? Caller reports a pole in front of that house has communication wires dangling from it. Caller reported it's not blocking the street at all. I have a pole number for you. It's Echo 60498 Romeo Bravo.
1: Copy.

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0: Alright, it's a tied off wire on the pole that you already called out and have the information for. I'll be clear. It's not in the roadway.
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0: Gonna be Eagle Rock in 2nd Ave with New Jersey Tag, X-ray 5-4, Romeo Mike Kilo.
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0: Dispatch, you only got one call on that, right?
1: Correct, just one.
0: I receive, thanks.

0: What probable cause? Check the area of Passaic Ave near the town border with Fairfield. I had a call. The caller reported her daughter was driving southbound Passaic Ave by the airport and observed two males walking southbound with rifles. This was about 15 to 20 minutes in the past. Just check the area of the north half of our town.
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0: I didn't get any further description of the actors, and I advised Fairfield they're going to be sending officers to check the area as well.

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0: 736 Central. I'm on a 6-0. We're going to look to see if the possible sliding is in.
1: 3-6.

0: 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The county was notified.
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0: 6 Sonoma to Central. Both hands be clear. Seems like a lot more set off in there.
1: Repeat.

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1: Yes.
0: Locks are cut. Floor Becker Road. Central, can you put me out at Floor Becker Road? I'll be checking the property. Suspicious activity.
2: Floor Becker.
0: Adrian. Six, one received. You're going to ask him that I have a customer to have as well.

0: 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We're just holding a perimeter.
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0: Pacific Avenue underneath the 280 overpass on the shoulder, required reporting a black vehicle parked there, unknown if it's occupied or not. Of course, it looked suspicious. The temporary tag.
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0: anybody's available, can somebody grab calls and respond to our location? 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We have to sit here for traffic. 7-4-5 receive.
1: Seven four five, 758 myself, we're at headquarters. 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
0: Please, I'll meet them on location.

Charlie 7 dispatch, want to stop? Blueville and Ryerson, Jersey Ridge, Bravo 56, Whiskey Yankee Delta. Force you.

0: 769. I have a medical age ravine, elderly female flow victim, came at third party.
1: Received. Myself and 758 will take that. All units are clear for state gas as well at this time. Right lane's cone out.

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748 Central. 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

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You know what, Jack? I go to Channel 14 because that's direct. 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
1: Appreciate it.

0: 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They'll advise us if they need anything else.
1: Sorry, Eddie. Of course, sure.

6 on Data Center on the south. Over on 280 eastbound, just off the exit 6. With New Jersey, Charlie 36, Victor Romeo Whiskey. On a Toyota color white.

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0: I'm on Eagle Rock, just into West Orange, with New Jersey, November 7-8, Romeo Sierra Juliet, on a BMW. Come back now and follow.

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1: It'll be with a disabled vehicle in Rock and Livingston in the left-hand turn lane. It's going to be a red Honda. It's going to be Foxtrot 75, Victor Zulu uniform, V75 VZU. Get out and speak with the driver. I'll advise what I need.
2: Bruce.

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1: Yeah, we're in a bad spot here. Can you give me panics?
2: That's as per request of the owner.

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It's contained in a box. 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
1: Receive, you have the number, right?

0: 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Response needed to Park Terrace on an activated CO alarm from the hallway. It's called by the alarm company. And West Gulf Police, West Gulf Fire, to Park Terrace on a carbon monoxide alarm activation, 1105.
1: Spotted a CO alarm activation, number 2, Park Terrace, called by the alarm company.
2: Central 7480, I'll be back.

0: said so that was two parked cars, correct? Receive. I'm not getting an answer at the door.
1: Central. 603 Central. Going to be clear. Panic, remove vehicle.

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2: Allison, report of a fall that seems trapped on the soccer field.
3: Six one three received. I'm just clearing from this motor vehicle south.

0: can confirm fire command. No activation of CO for the detector. All fire units will be taken up. Command is terminated.
1: Receive at 1121.

0: respond to Stop and Shop. That shoplifting occur about 15 minutes in the past. Proceed.
1: We said we got new property for this purge.
2: 769, respond to the area as well.

0: left in the vehicle, the Hyundai Accent with New York plates.
1: Thank you. I'll check the area. Somebody, you check the area, just some of the surrounding businesses. Do you have a caller on that vehicle?
2: Yes.
3: Can you just bring out the key to the field so we can unlock these keys?
1: Received. Do they have a direction at all?
0: A sinkhole forming in the corner of Westville and Jackson by the stop sign on Jackson going on to Westville.
3: 27 received.
1: 27, I'm right here. I'll take a look for you.
0: Make contact with the caller.
1: That's the 74864 should be arriving at Papa Shop now.
3: Central just arrived, stepping on sneak with employees now.

0: 444 to dispatch. I'll be clear. I checked it out. It is indeed a sinkhole forming. I'm going to grab some cones and we'll advise our DPW on Monday.
1: Appreciate it. Thank you.
2: 4-4, we'll bring them from HQ. I'm just pulling out now. I'll grab a few.
0: Receive two should be suffice.

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Thank you.

Saquon Nine Central. We shouldn't get any more calls about that deer. It's been released from custody.

Central, be advised, looks like the vehicle last hit approximately 10 minutes ago, east on Bloomfield Ave, at Fairfield Ave. 6-4 is getting some information. The individual might live in Caldwell. He's getting some further.

0: 764 Central. We're clear from the store. 69, do you want to find out that address?
1: Anything, though? I will.

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1: Moving to Roseland Ave northbound at Harrison with Sierra 23, Papa Yankee Bravo, S23, PYB, on a blocking Nissan, high vehicle.

Hills Police, Essex Hills Fire Department. It's your Saturday afternoon test. 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Essex Hills Police, Essex Hills Fire Department. It's your Saturday afternoon test. No messages. Time out 12:01.

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0: Request for a welfare check, 26 Lane Avenue, apartment 310. Looking for Janice Lutz, 78 years old. Daughter hasn't heard from her in about an hour, which she says is unusual.
1: For sure, she. 444, she.

0: 4-4.
1: You guys also have a minor accident right in front of Calandra's in the main parking lot. So we know what you guys want to do.
2: 427-404 on that Bloomfield and Forest. Do you want me to take that?
0: Yeah, I'll head down with 44. Let me know if you need anything over there.
2: Appreciate it.
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2: Received. I'm out.

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2: 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Can you document a body cam malfunction?
1: Six.

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1: Hello.
0: My manager at Jack's Food Town called. 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Sounds like he's in a dispute with him right now. Do you want any other agency to go over there? Or can somebody break?
1: I'll break from here.
0: Oh, you could disregard it. Never mind. He just called back and said the mail left. He doesn't want to do anything.
1: Received. Thank you.
2: Percent dispatch. I had a copy and attached two New Jersey Reds to the GC.
0: Send them.
2: Jersey Reg Kilo 5-6 Victor Alpha Bravo. Second one's Jersey Reg Lima Echo Zulu Foxtrot 8-1.
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1: Received one of us will be down in 1 minute.
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1: Morris on the 86-year-old fall victim, rated conscious alert. Son's in the house, I'll let you in. Unknown injuries.
0: Morris.
2: Squad's been dispatched.
0: Thank you.

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0: 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Fall victim, Special 15, 1244.
1: Seven, seven, seven, seven, seven, four.

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1: Yeah,
0: has the squad been dispatched for 19 Force?
2: Negative, they're still calling out.

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1: I'm out with that animal. It's a deceased groundhog across from 29 Berkendine. It's out of the roadway and not impeding traffic. You notify DPW to remove it at their earliest convenience.
0: Appreciate it.
2: 40, what was that address? I'll put it on the calendar.
1: It's across from 29 Berkendine.

0: 613 Central. 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

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I'll be clear. 447 standing by.

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0: 47. Responded 6, Washburn Place, activated burglar alarm, entry door, foyer area. 6, Washburn.
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0: 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I'm responding from West Caldwell Gas Pumps. Just be advised.
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1: Yeah.
0: 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Moving Bloomfield just before Lane with New Jersey Reg. 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

0: 7 6 9 cents for myself and 7 5 8. Go on and take that animal complaint.
1: The caller says the security guard will meet you by the health center.

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0: you have anything available?
1: 6-4 and 4-8 can head down there.
0: I think if you need them, drop them some more, but they can just meet me in the lower field. I think we'll need them.
1: All right, Dave. 6-4.
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0: 769 Central, we're clear. One man for Angelo. And Craigsville's going to take care of the cleanup.
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1: If you could send another unit down here, we're going to shut off Woodmere. There's not going to be a parade, but they are going to stage on top of Woodmere. Repeat.
0: Seven 5 8 can respond to Woodmere and Lake.

0: Central to who's available for the route. We have a burglar alarm on 6 Woodland Road indicating garage door. 762 side of the town right now.
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0: I want nothing to wrong with me.
1: Sorry, I'm sorry. Could you repeat that, please?
0: Right, nothing comes over your transmission. Go get.
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0: 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Good. 96, when you come up the hill, there's two barricades at the top there where we normally park. You're going to have to pull in front of them and then back down a little bit.
1: 3-2.

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1: Hey, medical 151, please. 26-year-old male, stomach pain, nauseous, and vomiting.
0: 3-6. 7-3-8, receive.

Lopez, first aid squad, signal 9-1, 26-year-old male, nauseous, vomiting, with stomach pain. Dispatcher 1, timeout 7.

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1: Listen. 6-7 is responding on a mountainside. ETA is approximately 20 minutes.
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1: Yeah,
0: you'd also be able to grab a garbage bag, too.
1: Absolutely.
0: Thanks, sir.

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1: Go.
0: We are going to be your first call ambulance. We'll be responding from James Caldwell High School for the fireworks. Please call us directly over air. And that'll be 775.

0: 776 has a Nathan on back. 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
1: Okay. 772 just standing by there for a minute.

0: 772-776. Is somebody else coming with me? Stand by a minute, I'm checking. 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
1: That's 7-2. Chris is upstairs changing. He'll be down in 2 minutes. Just wait for him.
0: Receive, we'll wait in front of the building.
1: Works.

Department, this is Nightly Pager Test, there are no messages. Westlake Expire, this is Nightly Pager Test, there are no messages. Timeout 1830 hours.

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1: Central.
0: Yeah, this command is established at the fireworks standby at Coral High School. After 775 is dispatched, if you need any other ambulances, you can just call out the EMS command and we'll get you somebody.
1: Central, Steve, thank you.
2: Seven 738 Central will be clear. Squad will be transporting to St. Barnabas.

0: Roseland, EMS, Pretty Central. We're en route over to the fireworks. We'll be reachable on Patriot.
1: Earth.

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1: CMS 3.
0: Did you just page us for a call?
1: Negative. We created a GC for you guys out at the fireworks at James Caldwell High School.
0: Thank you very much. I just wanted to double check. Thank you.

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1: Can
0: you respond 42 Pleasant Ave, and let's call 42 Pleasant, 87-year-old male, severe nosebleed.
1: Received.

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1: Very sick.

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1: Copy there, Matt.

0: couple cars, 2611 on Polo. Got a couple cars up there for a possible burglary in progress. It's a alarm from the homeowner. He's hearing somebody inside the house possibly using power tools. 26 Arbor. Coming off of Mountain. That'll be right there.
1: Fours and half. Four fives. .444 will head that way as well. 44, do you want myself and 447 to respond as well?
2: Yeah, we can see what we got, what they have, and then we can go to the fireworks.
1: You see, we're on dispatch.
0: Alright, thank you, guys.
1: Thank you.
2: This is the first right after the ball field, where all the nice houses are.
0: Yeah, when you come up for the split, guys, just make a left. It's in the cul-de-sac.

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2: 447, slow in ocean.
3: 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We heard noise in the back.

0: All units, can you stage in the front?
1: 444 is out front. That was 2-6, correct? About 2-8?
2: 2-6, that's correct, 2-6. And the cul-de-sac on the right.
1: Received, we got 4 call units out front.

0: 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They're going to make an entry through the garage.
1: Seven 36 clear. 7-6-2, stand by with Weepus.
2: Great.

0: 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In response to Oxford Drive, resident of Penn McRae reports someone sending off fireworks in the area.
1: 4-6, receive. Sound 3-6-2.

0: West Goal units, you can shut the streets down. I've dispatched.
1: Yeah, 405.
2: Does that homeowner have cameras inside?

0: Will, I have now fall on the other channel. What do you got? Sorry.
1: No problem. Just checking to see if they have inside cameras.
0: Right. Well, Bruce is on 911 with him. He claimed that the cameras were offline. They were cut.

0: 760 Central. I'll be clear. The patient's going to Mountside. Will he come in here for Spanish? We need translation.
1: Alright, I'm coming in.
2: Where are you exactly?

0: 441, you receive that?
1: Yeah, I'm coming in. Where you at?
2: Okay. 775 transporting to Mountainside, BLS only.
0: Negative, we got him. The lead pinned to a room right now.

0: 405, send one more inside. Repeat that. Can you get us another unit inside?
1: Affirmative. Yeah, Fairfield PD. On its way in.
2: So two more inside.
1: Got two on the left.
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1: 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I was unable to locate any fireworks in the area.
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12-5, I believe that part is in the attic. 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
0: I guess, not gonna happen right now. He's in there right now.

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R6 received. 26 Arbor.

0: 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Three, see if I got Sergeant Cooper here with me.
1: Natural from 651. Just FYI, Rosemont Avenue, just a base in West Hope Pool for fireworks detail, West Hope.

0: 736 Central.
1: Oh, I'm
0: over. You check, New York, Mike Juliet Fox, 5871.

0: 佛法，佛法。I trust you guys have notifying the county for the ERT team for barricaded subject. We're on the phone for now.
1: Appreciate it. We have announcements being made in Spanish.
0: Appreciate it.
1: All right, Rishi, can you just notify the call? It's on a Dodge Durango in the parking lot of the mountain at Ball Field. The van's covered up as well. Possibly the drop car.
0: Okay.

0: 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A possible movement in the woods in the rear.
1: Dispatch, we got a possible movement in the woods in the rear of the residence.

0: Lou, if you can't get units over there for us, we'll try to get more people over there.
1: Perfect. We're in the rear of the residence. We had a unit spot movement in the woods. We're holding the perimeter on the house, and we're trying to head out of the wood line.
2: 444 is going to exit the house.

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1: I just put it out to them.
0: Appreciate it, thanks.

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1: You got Rickland, Fox Run, and then the Hilltop, White Rock. I got everybody heading that way.
0: Ricky, if you could position those units on that closest roadway behind this tree line, just in case they're walking through it now, in case someone jumps out the other end.
1: Very simple.

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2: Richard, you still got 441 in the interior?
1: Affirmative.

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1: See if I'm around.

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1: 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Whatever you'd like. We don't have much back here. We're making our way towards the opening at Hilltop now. We can double back for you.
0: I received it. If you get to that opening and there's units out there, then come back.
1: Received. I'm with one North Pole unit.
0: Sheriff's got a drone responding.
2: One, is that Honda? That would be the chief vehicle, yeah.